Life is so beautiful. One day, one hour, one minute will never come again. So just forget all problems and be happy. Life is not about being rich, being popular, being highly educated, or being perfect. It's about being real, humble, and kind. That is life. Accept that you are not special to some people and move on. Accept that you are not special to some people, thus, and move on. Never forget that I love you. Even when I'm not close by, I want you to know I love and I'm so proud of you. Always, I love you forever, my son.

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It's 1% water and 99% feelings. Think before you hurt someone.

schwaai, schwaai, sussalubilubi, and blessings to all of you. En natuurlijk, agar zindagi kudrat ne saath diya, to aane wale budhwar raatri 8 baje, main hazir ho jaunga aap sabhi ko, sabhi ke khidmat mein, aur aap sabhi ko seva karne ke liye. 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Love you all from the bottom of my heart. So, lobby, lobby, and blessings to all of you.